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Going to be looking for a 2019 BMW X5 color white. The RP should be standing outside of it.

0: star 4.
1: Any vehicle description or direction of travel for the other involved?
0: That's a negative. Parties were inside one of the area restaurants, came out, found damage to their vehicle. No witnesses, no description.
1: Roger, thank you.

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1: 4.
0: Charlie Charlie 4, phone call.
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0: You show me clear. I was able to check footage from the West Village, and then incident didn't happen here. The car was sent hit at our town. RPO was already notified. No report needed publicly.
1: Thank you.

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1: Bravo Golf.
0: Can you check 74 Strawberry Hill Road, the Rod and Gun Club? Just received a call from a party who states when he was leaving there at 2000 hours, he noticed two male parties that had parked in the field due to that being the new parking location while the roadway is under construction. They were walking towards the clubhouse. He interacted with them. One stated they were not a member. The other stated they were. He then noticed it to be a New York licensed vehicle parked in the field, also stating parties didn't have anything on their persons, concerned that they were up to nefarious activities.
1: Well, that

Roger. Just like a check up the white on checks, okay?

0: 3 Angel, we going up.
1: Crazy. 7 Angel, on same traffic. Are you safe? Just be advised, according to the RP, the roadway in is closed due to repairs for the bridge. That vehicle was parked in the front field.

0: 3 engine control. Car 3. Check the area. 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No one on foot. Units be clear.
1: Rear 2.

0: Street inbound Pratt passing Brook Trail. Erratic op, dark colored Mazda, either blue or black. Mass 8 Sierra X-ray 531, 8SX 531. RP still behind. Failure to maintain lanes, almost struck two motor vehicles.
1: Receiving Alton Sudbury.

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1: Car 7.
0: You're going to attach me to this call.
1: Receive. Solo cars, be advised, just past the middle run lane. Still inbound on Main Street.

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1: Appreciate
0: it. Having control. Are they still near that vehicle, or did they pass it when it went into the construction site?
2: Negative. RP continued on her way. She was going into work. Stated that I had just pulled into the entrance of that construction site and was parked there.
0: Hey, Affirm. We're going to be going out with that vehicle.
2: All right.
3: Forward to control.
1: Car four.
3: You can show me starting that way as well.
1: Where is it?

0: 7, be advised, nothing's coming over your portable.
1: Hey, fam.

0: 7, I think you're just in a bad reception spot. 4, did you have that, Bob?
1: 4 has that.
0: Very simple.

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1: Starport.
0: Vigo now.
1: Alright. 7 Control.
2: Star 7.
0: Just so you have it, we'll have one out for tests.

0: airport status check.
1: Still testing. 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
0: All right, sir. Thank you.

0: 4 to control. Star 4. Tower 7, we'll have a signal 4. We'll take the next in line.
1: Yeah.

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1: Car 4.
0: I'll be clear on a 1-7 to transport shortly. Car 2, be standing by for the tow.
1: Received. Control car 3.
2: 3.
1: Area 297 Elm. Resident reporting vehicle parked across the street for a period of time. Occupant keeps getting in and out and walking around. She's just concerned because it's in front of her neighbor's house who's currently not home. Described as a red sedan.
2: Received.

0: Control car 3. 3. Sir, RP just called back advising that the vehicle just left the area, heading towards Route 2. You want to just check, make sure it's gone completely on the way.
1: Where is it?

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Tower 7. Starting my back to the station, 20301.3. 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

0: 3 to intro. Star 3. Sir, just confirming, the vehicle was across the street from 297.
1: Affirm, she had said it was parked across in front of the neighbor's house, currently away. Red sedan, called back stating that it had left the area heading towards Route 2.
0: Roger, thank you.

Central. 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Price it.

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I'll be on a 1 for booking. All right.

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I'll be quick. Racing.

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0: 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I report a smoke on the second floor in 5. Smoke on second floor in 5. Solo 5.
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0: I received one report of smoke second floor and another report of no smoke or fire, just so you have it. Building should be evacuated, 1208.
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0: 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I've received one report of smoke on the second floor and another of no smoker fire.
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0: Bull out of Bedford for Mass TC, 8 Sierra Alpha 210, again, 8 SA 210, light gray Honda Civic, operated by a male party, John Kendrick, Sierra 861-54716, again, S 861-54716. Party fled from an officer in Bedford after a harassment call. Fled from Summer Street, heading towards Lexington.
1: Two.
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0: Show me off with 5. 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

0: Colorado Sudbury, looking for assistance in checking the well-being of Harrison Hugh, Sierra Alpha 809-1120. 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Harrison is an Asian male, 5'8" tall, with long dark brown hair, brown eyes, medium build. 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Mail was last seen at 23:15 hours on 6/27 at a business at 534 Boston Post Road in Sudbury. 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If located, please check well-being. 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
0: Lexington Road in the Minuteman parking lot. I'll be checking on Mass 6, Lima, Foxtrot, X-ray 186, LFX 18.
1: 8, can you repeat the plate?
0: 6, Lima, Foxtrot, X-ray 18, 6, LFX 18. It's a 2019 Ram.
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PD's on scene. Male party near Singapore episode. He is conscious and alert. 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
1: 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P's on scene, 29-year-old male party, near syncopal episode. There was no loss of consciousness. He is conscious and alert, possibly due to anxiety. 428.

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Concord Fire Alarm, engine 483, responding 247 Old Marlboro Road. 76-year-old female, fell in the bathroom, no LOC, complaining of unknown pain, 716.

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1: Engine 483 responding, 247 Old Marlboro Road, 247 Old Marlboro, 76-year-old female, fell in the bathroom. Husband stated she's been in pain recently. Unknown PI from the fall, 718.

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0: Can you respond to Emerson in the parking lot, lot D Delta? 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
2: Breach it.
3: 5 to control. I'll head that way as well.
0: Breach it. And eight. RP already has a tow on scene for the vehicle. He's been advised not to have it pulled onto the truck yet.
1: Florida contact control.
0: Car 4.
1: Sir, if you just click when those units are clear, just to sign the paperwork to 5, please.

0: 4 to contact control.
1: Fourth.
0: Sir, for the lot, check of the temple. Everything appears in order. Vehicles on the lot. Building appears to be in use.

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1: All right.

0: 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Car Saturday, sir.
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1: Sorry,

0: Command and Control. Star 10. 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I'll be clear.
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0: 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It's just regarding a DTS issue.
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0: In the parking lot of the Concord Museum with Mash Reg, November 92838, Black Hyundai.

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1: 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Room is 342 for an 80-year-old female with a knee injury and altered mental status. ALS also responding.

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1: A2 en route to Lincoln, 1454. This will be 30 Sandy Pond Road for elderly female fallen with a head laceration. Engine on scene.

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0: We have a party from Weston on the line for you. What's an extension?
1: 3420.
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0: Well, we're going to Emerson. 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
1: Florida, take control. The C ship will take that.
0: This is

0: on A2, we're clear, Emerson.
1: A2 is clear at 1541. A2, if you're clear, if you could take the medical assist. This is going to be 167 Hubbard Street for an 88-year-old male, fallen, no reported injury. A3, you can disregard.
0: A2 has that. Okay. What was the address again?
1: 167 Hubbard Street.
0: Okay, 167 Hubbard Street for the medical assistance.

0: fire line A2.
1: Answering A2.
0: We start ALS here. Stacker, sorry.
1: Where you see? Also on the engine.
0: Yes, please.
1: Concord fire alarm to engine 3, adding to the assignment for 167 Hubbard Street, now a medical. ALS also respond, 1554.

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1: 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This will be for an 88-year-old male, originally fallen, now tachycardia.

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0: Roger. 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
0: Kelly's gonna have the vehicle. 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